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Hi, Mike Todd here, the Todd Farmer, bringing you the best in new music, as well as playing banging tunes from Bowie to Roxy Music, Sex Pistols to The Clash. Catch me, my show, The Next Big Thing, on a Saturday evening, UK time, between 7 p.m. and 9 p.m. You know what? I'd love to start a fire.

Chop chop, everyone. Squadron leader speaking. Shoulders back, ice front, and good evening to you all. Now, forget the government public service announcement. The only thing you should be listening to is the Reverend, the very Reverend, Spiky Mike. He's live on Dodge Radio, tally-hoing from the Love Shack in Gisborough. He's kicking up the alternative 80s, 8 till 10 on a Tuesday night. Tune in, or there may well be consequences. Squadron leader, over and out.

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0: to get a hold of me during the show, you could do so at kaeo@caneandable.social or contact us using our WhatsApp group. 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
1: 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Am I staying or leaving?

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Wanting to let you guys know that Wes's Musical Meltdown can be heard on Dodge Radio every Thursday, 10 p.m. UK, 5 p.m. East. 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

Christian. 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
2: 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Welcome to Ear Bleeding Metal Mayhem. 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

dick, said that I'm a joke, then you're joking. Hey, your girls calling me for the stroking. If he tried to come up with some talking stupid, I might have to let myself get a little gruesome. I might have to ask for some forgiveness for a few sins.

what's up? This is DJ Hunter, and if you like that old school style of radio with all the genres mixed up to where you don't know what's coming next, topped off with a DJ that just won't quit yapping, I got just the thing for you. A broadcast that we like to call Hot Hits with Hunter. 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The show is also loaded with chatter that matters. I'll discuss the songs we're hearing, I'll tell you about all the really cool things I get up to with AI projects, and I'll just be your virtual bestie. So whether you're chilling at home after a long busy week or driving down the road in your Dodge Grand Caravan with your peeps, I hope you'll join me for Hot Hits with Hunter. 1 a.m. UK, 8 p.m. U.S. Eastern on a Friday night on Dodge Radio. You know what's up.

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there's a lesson to be learned. Here's advice that is handy when using a retail boutique. Wanna get this end down to Morrison's at Thaldy if it's value for money that you seek. But in order to fill your basket on your scooter, there's only one thing that you can do. Say it loud, say it proud, every week I have vowed.

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Hi, Mike Todd here, the Todd Farmer, bringing you the best in new music, as well as playing banging tunes from Bowie to Roxy Music, Sex Pistols to The Clash. Catch me, my show, the next big thing, on a Saturday evening, UK time, between 7 p.m. and 9 p.m. You know what?

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Just pour me a drink and I'll tell you some lies.

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1: Suicide, late night action. 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What the fuck? 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
1: But I feel this, so let me just, like, try my best not to let this happen again. We weren't necessarily put in the best position to make the best decisions. You can't be hard on yourself for it. These were the cards that you were given, so you have to understand that these, like, that's not who you are. You know you're trying to be the best you can be, but that's all you can do. If you don't give it all you got, you're only cheating yourself. Give it all you got, but if it ends up happening, it ends up happening. That's what's happening with me. It's like, God, I'm giving it all I got. Sometimes I'm weak and I'm gonna do it. And it's like, I'm not giving myself grace. I'm just like understanding that's just how it is.
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80s at 8. '90s at 9. Tell me why ain't nothing but a party. Tell me why ain't nothing but a mistake. Noughties at 10. I'm not gonna give up. I'm not gonna die. I'm gonna work hard. And in betweenies and teenies at 11. I might say something stupid. La, la, la, la. If this wasn't enough, each and every hour, we keep you up to date with the latest news, business, showbiz, sport and weather updates. Dodge Radio, dodge the world, enjoy breakfast, because it's the most important meal of the day, so they say.

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The show is also loaded with chatter that matters. I'll discuss the songs we're hearing, I'll tell you about all the really cool things I get up to with AI projects, and I'll just be your virtual bestie. So whether you're chilling at home after a long, busy week, or driving down the road in your Dodge Grand Caravan with your peeps, I hope you'll join me for Hot Hits with Hunter. 1 a.m. UK, 8 p.m. U.S. Eastern on a Friday night on Dodge Radio. 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
1: 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Is at 9. Tell me why ain't nothing but a party. Tell me why ain't nothing but a mistake. Naughty's at 10. I'm not gonna give up. I'm not gonna stop. I'm gonna work harder. And in betweenies and teenies at 11. I might say something stupid. La, la, la, la. If this wasn't enough, each and every hour, we keep you up to date with the latest news, business, showbiz, sport and weather updates. 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
1: You cannot have the crown without the cross.

0: see believing is really knowing the unknown, something we cannot see. So far gone, it's come blind to our eyes, but it's time for us to wake up and realize we need God.
1: You're listening to Sunday Worship, bringing you today's best Christian music and biblical teaching. Let's worship together.

0: Thank you very much. Thank you. Well, we're going to do a special song that we also have not played in a long time, very long time. And this is by special request. And we'd like to play this for our good friend who also invited us to come and perform, Marcus.
1: Where are you, Marcus?
0: I think he's around. There you are.
1: This is your hand. This is for you.
0: We would like to thank Elements of Rock for having Baron Cross. Thank you.
2: Thank you.
0: And this is probably our longest song that we've ever written. I think I wrote this on the bus during the Atomic Arena tour, and so it appeared on State of Control. This is.
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We trust you with our lives. You're the peace in our troubled sea. You're the fire before us, constant in the darkness. And you will lead us through the storms.

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1: 80s at 8. '90s at 9. Tell me why ain't nothing but a party. Tell me why ain't nothing but a mistake. Naughties at 10. I'm not gonna give up. I'm not gonna cower. I'm gonna work hard. And in betweenies and teenies at 11. I might say something stupid. La, la, la, la. If this wasn't enough, each and every hour, we keep you up to date with the latest news, business, showbiz, sport and weather updates. 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

Chop chop, everyone. Squadron leader speaking. Shoulders back, ice front, and good evening to you all. Now, forget the government public service announcement. The only thing you should be listening to is the Reverend, the very Reverend, Spiky Mike. He's live on Dodge Radio, tally-hoing from the Love Shack in Gisborough. He's kicking up the alternative 80s, 8 till 10 on a Tuesday night. Tune in, or there may well be consequences. Squadron leader, over and out.

to get a hold of me during the show, you could do so at kaeo@cainandabel.social or contact us using our WhatsApp group. 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

Hi, Mike Todd here, the Todd Father, bringing you the best in new music, as well as playing banging tunes from Bowie to Roxy Music, Sex Pistols to The Clash. 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

and so much more. 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

0: From Feature Story News in New York, I'm Mitch McCann with the Week in Review. New American tariffs of up to 12.5% on 60 of the country's trading partners took effect this week, covering virtually all goods imported into the United States. The duties imposed under Section 301 of the Trade Act replace a global 10% tariff that expired on Friday after reaching its statutory time limit, and they are designed to stand on firmer legal ground after the Supreme Court struck down Donald Trump's earlier tariff regime in February. The administration says that new levies target countries that have failed to prevent goods made with forced labor from entering global trade. Kate Fisher reports from Washington.
1: I'm sure they will be challenged, but this is a slightly stronger legal basis than the way Donald Trump previously tried to introduce tariffs. They're being imposed primarily under Section 301 of the 1974 Trade Act.
0: Andy Burnham was formally appointed British Prime Minister this week by King Charles III, becoming the seventh person to hold the office in just over a decade. In his first speech outside No. 10 Downing Street, the new Prime Minister pledged approximately $457 million in new funding to tackle homelessness and promised what he called a circuit breaker for Britain. Ollie Barrett in London says the new Prime Minister used his first Downing Street address to try and inject optimism into his vision for the country, something he and his allies believe was missing under his predecessor.
2: Andy Burnham trying in that speech outside Downing Street to inject some hope, some optimism, some positivity, not just into his message, but in his vision for the UK in the months and years ahead.
0: The death toll from the Bundibugyo Ebola outbreak in the Democratic Republic of Congo reached 999 earlier this week, with nearly 2,500 confirmed cases recorded since the virus emerged in May. The World Health Organization and the Africa Centers for Disease Control and Prevention are supporting the DRC government's response, but the outbreak is spreading rapidly across five provinces in the east of the country. The DRC's previous deadliest Ebola outbreak, which began in 2018, killed around 2,300 people over 2 years, but the current outbreak has reached comparable levels in just 2 months. Chris Ochimaringa reports from Kinshasa.
3: Now, the DRC had its worst Ebola outbreak in 2018. That outbreak went on for 2 years, and there were about 2,300 people who died. But this latest outbreak, which is caused by a rare strain known as Bundibugyo, has only gone on for 2 months, and we are told that there are now 1,000 people who have died. So that has caused a lot of concern in the DRC.
0: And finally this week, the European Union has reached agreement on a 21st Russian sanctions package. It's a watered-down measure amid concerns from Greece over the economic impact of a full ban on the transport of Russian liquefied natural gas. From Feature Story News in New York, I'm Mitch McCann.

Hey, what's up? This is DJ Hunter, and if you like that old school style of radio with all the genres mixed up to where you don't know what's coming next, topped off with a DJ that just won't quit yapping, I got just the thing for you. A broadcast that we like to call Hot Hits with Hunter. 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I'll discuss the songs we're hearing, I'll tell you about all the really cool things I get up to with AI projects, and I'll just be your virtual bestie. 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

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Welcome to Ear Bleeding Metal Mayhem. 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

0: From Feature Story News in New York, I'm Mitch McCann with the Week in Review. New American tariffs of up to 12.5% on 60 of the country's trading partners took effect this week, covering virtually all goods imported into the United States. The duties imposed under Section 301 of the Trade Act replace a global 10% tariff that expired on Friday after reaching its statutory time limit, and they are designed to stand on firmer legal ground after the Supreme Court struck down Donald Trump's earlier tariff regime in February. The administration says that new levies target countries that have failed to prevent goods made with forced labor from entering global trade. Kate Fisher reports from Washington.
1: I'm sure they will be challenged, but this is a slightly stronger legal basis than the way Donald Trump previously tried to introduce tariffs. They're being imposed primarily under Section 301 of the 1974 Trade Act.
0: Andy Burnham was formally appointed British Prime Minister this week by King Charles III, becoming the seventh person to hold the office in just over a decade. In his first speech outside No. 10 Downing Street, the new Prime Minister pledged approximately $457 million in new funding to tackle homelessness and promised what he called a circuit breaker for Britain. Ollie Barrett in London says the new Prime Minister used his first Downing Street address to try and inject optimism into his vision for the country, something he and his allies believe was missing under his predecessor.
2: Andy Burnham trying in that speech outside Downing Street to inject some hope, some optimism, some positivity, not just into his message, but in his vision for the UK in the months and years ahead.
0: The death toll from the Bundibugyo Ebola outbreak in the Democratic Republic of Congo reached 999 earlier this week, with nearly 2,500 confirmed cases recorded since the virus emerged in May. The World Health Organization and the Africa Centers for Disease Control and Prevention are supporting the DRC government's response, but the outbreak is spreading rapidly across five provinces in the east of the country. The DRC's previous deadliest Ebola outbreak, which began in 2018, killed around 2,300 people over 2 years, but the current outbreak has reached comparable levels in just 2 months. Chris Ochimaringa reports from Kinshasa.
3: Now, the DRC had its worst Ebola outbreak in 2018. That outbreak went on for 2 years, and there were about 2,300 people who died. But this latest outbreak, which is caused by a rare strain known as Bundibugyo, has only gone on for 2 months, and we are told that there are now 1,000 people who have died. So that has caused a lot of concern in the DRC.
0: And finally this week, the European Union has reached agreement on a 21st Russian sanctions package. It's a watered-down measure amid concerns from Greece over the economic impact of a full ban on the transport of Russian liquefied natural gas. From Feature Story News in New York, I'm Mitch McCann.

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1: Man, I can't believe this, man. The whole family about to get kicked out on the street. I ain't got no money, man. God, this couldn't be worse.
2: 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How may I help you?
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4: Dick Cheney.
1: Hey, Mr. Cheney.
4: Hey, hold it for a second. Yeah, I need 30 chains sent down to New Orleans. Okay, yeah. Go ahead.
1: MC Medallion here.
4: Medallion, how you doing, brother?
1: Hey, can I come up and see you?
4: Sure, anytime. I love new talent. Come on up.
1: All right.
5: Hey, Medallion, how you doing?
1: What's going on,
5: Mr.
1: Chain?
5: That's a pretty little chain you got on. That chain's pretty little.
1: I know.
5: Okay, let's go here.
1: I was having a couple problems here because I was looking over my contract and I seem to be having some issues. What? It states here that I was supposed to get my advance when I signed the contract, and I still haven't gotten my advance, and I don't know what's going on here.
5: I see where that could be a problem.
1: Right.
5: What I don't think you understand is that what we're going to do is we're going to give you a really big-ass chain, just a big-ass chain.
1: Okay, I understand that, but it says here, I mean, I'm supposed to get some sort of monetary value. I don't have any money. I need money.
5: Right. I can see where the confusion would come in at.
1: This is what
5: I don't think you understand is what we're going to do is we're going to give you a really big ass chain, a big platinum big ass chain, and then on the back end, we'll give you some big ass earrings.
1: Okay.
5: As well.
6: Yeah, look, big ass.
1: I understand about the chain, man. Look, my family's about to get kicked out on the street.
5: Oh,
1: I mean, I have no money whatsoever. I need money, right?
5: You know what? I don't usually do this.
6: I don't usually
5: do this. But since you don't believe,
6: God.
5: Jake, bring out the chain.
1: Cue the chain.
6: Damn, that's a big
5: ass. That is a big ass chain.
1: Oh, God. I guess I didn't realize how big this chain was.
5: It's not a problem.
1: I'm sorry. I don't. Uh-huh. Just forget about what I was talking about.
5: It's not a problem. Big Chain Records is taking off. We're expanding.
1: Right.
5: We're getting bigger and better. You know what?
1: Chains can't
5: Pretty
1: get
5: soon,
1: bigger than this.
5: Not so. Much bigger. Pretty soon we're going to have a whole chain of big-ass chains.
1: All right.
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Christian. 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

0: From Feature Story News in New York, I'm Mitch McCann with the Week in Review. New American tariffs of up to 12.5% on 60 of the country's trading partners took effect this week, covering virtually all goods imported into the United States. The duties imposed under Section 301 of the Trade Act replace a global 10% tariff that expired on Friday after reaching its statutory time limit, and they are designed to stand on firmer legal ground after the Supreme Court struck down Donald Trump's earlier tariff regime in February. The administration says that new levies target countries that have failed to prevent goods made with forced labor from entering global trade. Kate Fisher reports from Washington.
1: I'm sure they will be challenged, but this is a slightly stronger legal basis than the way Donald Trump previously tried to introduce tariffs. They're being imposed primarily under Section 301 of the 1974 Trade Act.
0: Andy Burnham was formally appointed British Prime Minister this week by King Charles III, becoming the seventh person to hold the office in just over a decade. In his first speech outside No. 10 Downing Street, the new Prime Minister pledged approximately $457 million in new funding to tackle homelessness and promised what he called a circuit breaker for Britain. Ollie Barrett in London says the new Prime Minister used his first Downing Street address to try and inject optimism into his vision for the country, something he and his allies believe was missing under his predecessor.
2: Andy Burnham trying in that speech outside Downing Street to inject some hope, some optimism, some positivity, not just into his message, but in his vision for the UK in the months and years ahead.
0: The death toll from the Bundibugyo Ebola outbreak in the Democratic Republic of Congo reached 999 earlier this week, with nearly 2,500 confirmed cases recorded since the virus emerged in May. The World Health Organization and the Africa Centres for Disease Control and Prevention are supporting the DRC government's response, but the outbreak is spreading rapidly across five provinces in the east of the country. The DRC's previous deadliest Ebola outbreak, which began in 2018, killed around 2,300 people over 2 years, but the current outbreak has reached comparable levels in just 2 months. Chris Ochimaringa reports from Kinshasa.
3: Now, the DRC had its worst Ebola outbreak in 2018. That outbreak went on for 2 years, and there were about 2,300 people who died. But this latest outbreak, which is caused by a rare strain known as Bundibugyo, has only gone on for 2 months, and we are told that there are now 1,000 people who have died. So that has caused a lot of concern in the DRC.
0: And finally this week, the European Union has reached agreement on a 21st Russian sanctions package. It's a watered-down measure amid concerns from Greece over the economic impact of a full ban on the transport of Russian liquefied natural gas. From Feature Story News in New York, I'm Mitch McCann.

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1: Yeah. 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

0: From Feature Story News in New York, I'm Mitch McCann with the Week in Review. New American tariffs of up to 12.5% on 60 of the country's trading partners took effect this week, covering virtually all goods imported into the United States. The duties imposed under Section 301 of the Trade Act replace a global 10% tariff that expired on Friday after reaching its statutory time limit, and they are designed to stand on firmer legal ground after the Supreme Court struck down Donald Trump's earlier tariff regime in February. The administration says that new levies target countries that have failed to prevent goods made with forced labor from entering global trade. Kate Fisher reports from Washington.
1: I'm sure they will be challenged, but this is a slightly stronger legal basis than the way Donald Trump previously tried to introduce tariffs. They're being imposed primarily under Section 301 of the 1974 Trade Act.
0: Andy Burnham was formally appointed British Prime Minister this week by King Charles III, becoming the seventh person to hold the office in just over a decade. In his first speech outside No. 10 Downing Street, the new Prime Minister pledged approximately $457 million in new funding to tackle homelessness and promised what he called a circuit breaker for Britain. Ollie Barrett in London says the new Prime Minister used his first Downing Street address to try and inject optimism into his vision for the country, something he and his allies believe was missing under his predecessor.
2: Andy Burnham trying in that speech outside Downing Street to inject some hope, some optimism, some positivity, not just into his message, but in his vision for the UK in the months and years ahead.
0: The death toll from the Bundibugyo Ebola outbreak in the Democratic Republic of Congo reached 999 earlier this week, with nearly 2,500 confirmed cases recorded since the virus emerged in May. The World Health Organization and the Africa Centers for Disease Control and Prevention are supporting the DRC government's response, but the outbreak is spreading rapidly across five provinces in the east of the country. The DRC's previous deadliest Ebola outbreak, which began in 2018, killed around 2,300 people over 2 years, but the current outbreak has reached comparable levels in just 2 months. Chris Ochimaringa reports from Kinshasa.
3: Now, the DRC had its worst Ebola outbreak in 2018. That outbreak went on for 2 years, and there were about 2,300 people who died. But this latest outbreak, which is caused by a rare strain known as Bundibugyo, has only gone on for 2 months, and we are told that there are now 1,000 people who have died. So that has caused a lot of concern in the DRC.
0: And finally this week, the European Union has reached agreement on a 21st Russian sanctions package. It's a watered-down measure amid concerns from Greece over the economic impact of a full ban on the transport of Russian liquefied natural gas. From Feature Story News in New York, I'm Mitch McCann.

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1: 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I don't have your back on this one. I can't even fucking handle it. 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
1: I'm so fresh, man. 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

0: From Feature Story News in New York, I'm Mitch McCann with the Week in Review. New American tariffs of up to 12.5% on 60 of the country's trading partners took effect this week, covering virtually all goods imported into the United States. The duties imposed under Section 301 of the Trade Act replace a global 10% tariff that expired on Friday after reaching its statutory time limit, and they are designed to stand on firmer legal ground after the Supreme Court struck down Donald Trump's earlier tariff regime in February. The administration says that new levies target countries that have failed to prevent goods made with forced labor from entering global trade. Kate Fisher reports from Washington.
1: I'm sure they will be challenged, but this is a slightly stronger legal basis than the way Donald Trump previously tried to introduce tariffs. They're being imposed primarily under Section 301 of the 1974 Trade Act.
0: Andy Burnham was formally appointed British Prime Minister this week by King Charles III, becoming the seventh person to hold the office in just over a decade. In his first speech outside No. 10 Downing Street, the new Prime Minister pledged approximately $457 million in new funding to tackle homelessness and promised what he called a circuit breaker for Britain. Ollie Barrett in London says the new Prime Minister used his first Downing Street address to try and inject optimism into his vision for the country, something he and his allies believe was missing under his predecessor.
2: Andy Burnham trying in that speech outside Downing Street to inject some hope, some optimism, some positivity, not just into his message, but in his vision for the UK in the months and years ahead.
0: The death toll from the Bundibugyo Ebola outbreak in the Democratic Republic of Congo reached 999 earlier this week, with nearly 2,500 confirmed cases recorded since the virus emerged in May. The World Health Organization and the Africa Centers for Disease Control and Prevention are supporting the DRC government's response, but the outbreak is spreading rapidly across five provinces in the east of the country. The DRC's previous deadliest Ebola outbreak, which began in 2018, killed around 2,300 people over 2 years, but the current outbreak has reached comparable levels in just 2 months. Chris Ochimaringa reports from Kinshasa.
3: Now, the DRC had its worst Ebola outbreak in 2018. That outbreak went on for 2 years, and there were about 2,300 people who died. But this latest outbreak, which is caused by a rare strain known as Bundibugyo, has only gone on for 2 months, and we are told that there are now 1,000 people who have died. So that has caused a lot of concern in the DRC.
0: And finally this week, the European Union has reached agreement on a 21st Russian sanctions package. It's a watered-down measure amid concerns from Greece over the economic impact of a full ban on the transport of Russian liquefied natural gas. From Feature Story News in New York, I'm Mitch McCann.

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Wanting to let you guys know that Wes's Musical Meltdown can be heard on Dodge Radio every Thursday, 10 p.m. UK, 5 p.m. East. 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

Christian. 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

Do you hear that? I swear I could have heard Santa. I mean, it's... Okay, Keith is not Santa. That was a really bad Santa impression. Anyway, welcome to the Christmas in July edition of Tara's Takeover right here on Dodge Radio, where we are dodging the world and enjoying Christmas in July. Hope everyone's having a great Sunday. Today's date is July 26th. 2026. I had to think there for a minute. If you want to get a hold of me, you can do so in one of the following ways. The Dodge Radio WhatsApp group. You can get a hold of me on Mastodon at musical0916 at tweezkick.social. Or if you have my personal contact details, you can get a hold of me that way as well. All right. What do you say I get you into this first six-pack of Christmas music? Should I do it? Okay, I'm going to do it. And by the way, it's like 98 degrees outside, so this is a perfect day to do Christmas in July. So coming up, Keith, we are not decking the halls with bowls of ice cream, okay? Anyway. Okay. All right. So coming up, I have a request for Jessica. I've got Chris de Burgh, Dolly Parton, Amy Grant. A song from Annie, Ray Conniff, and Brad Paisley in this first set. So, let's get you into Chris de Burgh, A Spaceman Came Traveling. This is for you, Jess, right here on Tara's Takeover on Dodge Radio, where we are dodging the world and enjoying Christmas in July. Welcome to the show, everyone.

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2: Hi, kids. Children, Miss Hannigan is gone for good.
4: Yay!
2: And you're not going to have to work anymore.
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3: And listen, kids, no more mush.
4: No more mush. 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
2: Yes, girls. For you, well, perhaps for all of us, this Christmas is going to be the beginning of a wonderful new life.

Brad Paisley and 364 days to go. Well, no, there's not 364 days to go. According to the lovely device across the room, there is 152 days until Christmas. Do you guys have your shopping done yet? Have you started? Have you gone to Amazon and figured out what everybody wants? Oh, okay. No? All right. 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I mean, you guys have time to do your shopping, but

0: Yeah. All right. Before that, we heard Ray Conniff and Singers and Ring Christmas Bells. I love that song. We heard a request for Kyle, and it was from Annie, and A New Deal for Christmas from the Annie Broadway cast recording. Before that, Amy Grant, It's the Most Wonderful Time of the Year. Dolly Parton and Kenny Rogers, and hold on, With Bells On. I almost want to say I'll Be Home With Bells On, but it's just called With Bells On. And starting off the set, we heard a request for Jessica and Krista Berg, A Spaceman Came Traveling. You are listening to Tara's Takeover, the Christmas in July edition, right here on Dodge Radio, where we are dodging the world and enjoying the music. And people need to stop texting me because I'm busy. Ugh, I hate phone calls. Anyway, well, not even phone calls. Anyway, want to say a few hellos. Want to say hi to the Z-Man across the room.
1: Hello. And you gotta share the bells on the shoes story.
0: Okay, I will share the bells on the shoes story in just a second. All right, so Keith says hi. I want to say hi to KO, who is tuned in. I want to say hi to Celeste, who is tuned in. I want to say hello to Heather, who is tuned in. I don't know what I missed. I want to say hi to Ashley, who is tuned in. I want to say hi to a new listener, my good friend Megan, is tuned in. Welcome, Megan. I hope you're enjoying the show so far. Let's see. I want to say hi to Sue from New York. I want to say hi to Jessica, who is tuned in. Did I mention Leanne? I probably didn't. I want to say hi to Leanne, who is tuned in. And anybody else who's tuned in, feel free to let me know. I'm assuming Catherine is tuned in. And I'm sure Wes is tuned in as well. And yeah, anybody else who's tuned in, let me know. All right, I'm going to share a story real quick that has to do with bells and shoes, okay? Before I get you into this next six pack. So in 2023, I went down to visit Keith over Christmas. All right, not a big deal, okay? First time, however, traveling on Amtrak by myself. I was a little nervous, okay, as anyone would be. So I sit down next to this very nice lady. Her name was Debbie, actually, and she was very nice, okay? However, every time she walked, every time she moved, jingle, jingle, jingle. She had bells on her shoes, she had bells on her ankles, and every time she'd go to the restroom, she'd be like, Tara, I'm going to the restroom now. Jingle, jingle, jingle. Coming back, Tara, I'm back now. Jingle, jingle, jingle. By the time I got to Chicago, I was going, please God, do not let her be on my train to Mendota. Because it got annoying. And I know she was in the Christmas spirit, and I get that. But, oh my gosh, I ate an 8-hour journey like that. Hearing those bells, I was just like, oh my gosh, I'm like, go away. and normally, and you know, and she was a very sweet lady. She actually did help me out. But by the time, like I said, by the time I got to Chicago, I was just like, please don't come with me. Please don't. So that is the lady and the bell story. And like I said, she was getting into the Christmas spirit, but it just got a little old after like the first hour and a half. All right, I'm going to get you into this next six-pack. Coming up, I have Kenny Chesney and something about all I want for Christmas is a real good tan. Well, I don't want to get a good tan today because it's 98 degrees outside and I might get sunburned. So I don't think I'm going to go out and get a tan. All right, I'm not going to do that. I also have in this set Johnny Mathis, Burl Ives, The Chipmunks, Darius Rucker, and Jay Cohen with Melekalikimaka. I love saying that word. It's just the best word ever. I don't know why, but I just do. So let's get you into Kenny Chesney and All I Want for Christmas is a Real Good Tan right here on Tara's Takeover on Dodge Radio, where we are dodging the world and enjoying the music. And also enjoying Christmas.

0: Merry Christmas, one and all.
1: All right, you chipmunks. Ready to sing your song?
2: I'll sing, Theodore.
3: Yeah, let's sing it now.
1: Okay, Simon?
3: Okay.
1: Okay, Theodore?
4: Okay.
1: Okay, Alvin? Alvin?

0: Very good, boys. No, that's enough. Let's not overdo it. Now, wait a minute, boys. Alvin, cut that. Now, wait. Theodore, just a minute. Simon, will you cut that out? Get off.
1: Old man playing Santa Claus, blue in the town.

Jake Owen and Melekelikimaka. I love that song. I just love saying that. Melekelikimaka. Before that, we heard Darius Rucker and What God Wants for Christmas. And Jess was commenting that she might have to put that in her her next Jess Mess. That's it. Yeah. Thank you. Okay. I kind of missed that. I was kind of doing some WhatsApp stuff at the same time. Before that, we heard the Chipmunks and Christmas Don't Be Late. Love that one. Before that, Burl Ives, of course, Rudolph the Red-Nosed Reindeer. I love that movie. That's just one of my favorites, especially the line, someday I'm going to be a dentist. I just love that. I just love that movie. Before that, Johnny Mathis, It's Beginning to Look a Lot Like Christmas. Well, not today, it's not. But it will be soon. And starting off the six-pack, we heard Kenny Chesney, and All I Want for Christmas is a Real Good Tan. Well, not today. It's just too hot for that. You are listening to Tara's Takeover right here on Dodge Radio, where we are dodging the world and enjoying Christmas. I want to say hi to Wes, who is tuned in. I also want to say hi to Nixie, who is tuned in. Glad to have you guys here. And I was kind of thinking about some of my favorite Christmas memories, and I think the one memory that really, really, really, really, really just kind of sticks out is when we would go to my grandma's house, and my dad's brother would always give us, like, he'd give us our Christmas presents, but they'd have, like, clues attached to them. So you'd have to figure out what the theme is, okay? So one year, I actually got the theme. I didn't think I was going to get it, but I got it, and I don't know how I figured it out. But I opened up a box, and in it, I think I had, there was like a sweater and there was a bag of popcorn. And I'm like, okay. I sat there for a second and really quietly I said, it doesn't show signs of stopping, but I brought some corn for popping. And my dad's brother's like, what did you say, Tara? And I said, it doesn't show signs of stopping. I brought some corn for popping. He goes, yeah, you got it. And the theme was, let it snow. So I really just enjoyed him doing that. And that was, he did that a lot. He actually really, the one he really got me on was when I got the Broadway musical Mame, and the song We Need a Little Christmas is in that. And I did not get that one. And he kept saying, it's a Broadway show. And I'm like, I don't know. I don't know it. And I could not get that. But that's okay. But he just did a great job with themes and poems and clues. And I kind of miss it now, actually. Now that I'm older, I just kind of miss that. But I don't know, maybe I can do that with my nephew someday. Do a theme or something. But anyway, so that's my Christmas memory. I'm going to get you into this next Christmas six-pack. And coming up, I have the Irish Rovers and Christmas in Killarney. I love that song. I also have Tasha Layton, Kelly Clarkson, Something About Underneath the Tree. I have Dan's favorite Christmas song. So, Dan, hopefully if I play this, you'll forgive me. It's, of course, the Royal Guardsman. I also have Clint Black and Michael Card in this set. So let's get you into the Irish Rovers and Christmas in Killarney right here on Tara's Takeover on Dodge Radio, where we are dodging the world and enjoying Christmas.

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Michael Card and Celebrate the Child. Before that, Clint Black, Looking for Christmas. The Royal Guardsmen, Snoopy's Christmas. Kelly Clarkson, Underneath the Tree. Tasha Layton, Somewhere in My Memory. And starting off the set, the Irish Rovers and Christmas in Killarney. You are listening to Tara's Takeover, the Christmas in July edition, right here on Dodge Radio, where we are dodging the world and enjoying the music. Want to say hello to Amy and Angela, who are both tuned in. And I want to say hi to Kay as well, who is tuned in. And if I'm missing anybody, let me know. If you want to get a hold of me, you can do so in the Dodge Radio WhatsApp group. You can also get a hold of me on Mastodon at musical0916 at tweezcake.social. Or if you have my personal details, you can get a hold of me that way as well. All right, I'm going to get you into a Bob Rivers six-pack. And let's just say I love Bob Rivers. So I'm going to get you into this Bob Rivers six-pack right here on Tara's Takeover on Dodge Radio, where we are dodging the world and enjoying Christmas.

shut up, you!

Bob Rivers and my absolute favorite Christmas song, The 12 Pains of Christmas. I have to say, we've all been there. We've all done that. or heard it. Before that, we heard Me and Mrs. Claus. Uh-oh. That's going to be on Dateline if they're not careful. Before that, the restroom door said gentlemen. Okay, who bothered to switch the signs? Do we know? We don't know. Oh, Keith says he did it. How dare you? Before that, we heard Bob Rivers and B. Claus, I Got High, which is a anti-drug song, I think, or something like that. I don't know. It's all the things that he wanted to do, but he couldn't do because he was high. So, yeah. Yeah. Before that, Bob Rivers, Wreck the Malls. Okay. All right. We can go wreck a few malls. Why not? And starting off this Bob Rivers six pack, we heard, Oh, Come All Ye Grateful Deadheads. Okay. That I have to say, that was a very interesting track. You are listening to Tara's Takeover, the Christmas in July edition, right here on Dodge Radio, where we are dodging the world and enjoying Christmas. I want to give a shout out to my friend Amy, who is enjoying a strawberry banana smoothie. Can I have some of that? Because that sounds really good on a hot day like today. But if I can't, it's okay. But I might have to get that the next time I go to Panera again. Cause the last time I went to Panera, Keith and I actually both got a strawberry banana smoothie. And it was quite good, actually. And especially during the summer, I love smoothies. They're my favorite, one of my favorite things to drink. But I really wish though that I had some eggnog, because like at Christmas time, eggnog is one of my favorite things to drink. And I don't think we got it last year. We did have rum and coke last year, but we did not have any eggnog, I don't think. But oh well, that's okay. And I also want to send out a very happy birthday wish to Kayo's brother. Oh, I'm gonna get his name wrong. I can't even say it. Sorry. I'll get it. Ikaika. There we go. Okay. Whew. Now that I got that out of the way, happy birthday, Ikaika. Hope you're having a great birthday. Okay. I'm going to get you into this next Christmas six pack. Coming up, I have Garth Brooks, TLC, a song that could possibly end up on Dateline, AC/DC, and something about a mistress for Christmas. Yeah, that's just a true crime episode waiting to happen. So let's not get a mistress for Christmas, okay? See you on the next Dateline. Yeah, exactly right. Yeah, Keith says heard on Christmas Eve on the next Dateline. I also have Alan Jackson, Andy Williams, and 38 Special in this set. So let's get you into Garth Brooks and There's No Place Like Home for the Holidays right here on Tara's Takeover on Dodge Radio, where we are dodging the world and enjoying Christmas. And can anybody get me some eggnog? I really, really want some. Okay, here's Garth Brooks.

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2: The weather.
1: What do you mean? It's warm and beautiful outside.
2: Exactly. No snow, no Santa. Which means I've been good all year for nothing.
3: This is gonna be a miserable Christmas.
1: Well, maybe not, fellas.

0: peace on earth and goodwill toward men.
1: Excellent. More room in the pickup for my stuff.
0: Well, Alvin, don't you think you might be missing the point of Christmas?
1: Nope.

0: many times.
1: Well, I'm not sure, Alvin. Why? What are you asking for?
0: A coin.
1: You mean one of those remote things?
0: No, a 747. I don't think a pickup's gonna cut it, Alan. As long as he's changing his means of transportation, why doesn't he drive a train?
1: A train?
0: A train wouldn't be practical, Alvin. It needs tracks, so it could only stop in certain areas.
1: But guys, I gotta tell you now, you're really missing the point. I'm not calling Santa, Alvin.
0: Tell him to dump the pickup. We need something much bigger.
1: No, you need to think much smaller.
0: Easy for you to say. You're not a kid anymore.
1: Well, even as a kid, I never asked for a 747.
0: That's because they didn't have one when you were a kid.
1: Hey, I'm not that old.
0: Simon, get Santa on the phone. Tell him Alan Jackson, the famous country singer, wants to talk to him.
1: Simon, put that phone down.
0: Hello?

38 Special and their version of Little Drummer Boy. You know, I have to say that's almost as good as the Bob Seger version, but I have to say I like this version. Before that, Andy Williams, It's the Most Wonderful Time of the Year. Alan Jackson, and of course with Alvin and the Chipmunks, and Santa's gonna come in a pickup. I bet Alvin's a little worried because he probably didn't get his blimp, but that's okay. I mean, you know. Before that, the song that will end up probably on Dateline, AC/DC and Mistress for Christmas. No, thank you. I really don't want a Mistress for Christmas. Next on Dateline. Yeah, right? Yeah. Keith says if I want a Mistress for Christmas, there's something he and I have to chat about. No, honey, I don't. Before that, TLC and Sleigh Ride. And starting out this six-pack, we heard Garth Brooks, There's No Place Like Home for the Holidays. You are listening to Tara's Takeover right here on Dodge Radio, where we are dodging the world and enjoying the music. And yesterday, Keith and I tried a new place. We went to our friends Doug and Kelly's, and there is a new restaurant. Well, there's actually six stores that are going to probably be in this franchise, but the name of it is Z's Diner, like Z-E-apostrophe-S. So Z's Diner, okay? And last night we went there. We wanted to try it. Now, mind you, Doug and Kelly had just been there yesterday for lunch. So they got to go twice, which is okay. So I had, of course, the chicken Alfredo, which I do have leftovers of, which we're having tonight. I also had a Diet Coke, but the thing that made it really, really good, I thought, was the Elvis shake, meaning ice cream, chocolate, ice cream, peanut butter, and banana, all mixed into a shake. Oh my gosh. My mom thought it was gross when I told her about it, but Keith and I both had it. And it was, I liked it. I have to say, I really thought it was good. Like I said, my mom thought it was disgusting, but that's okay. Next time I'll probably get like a Oreo shake or something, but I had to try it once, you know, and they sell things like burgers and I'm trying to think what else they sell, salads, taco stuff, like, you know, taco salads. And then Keith had, of course, the barbecue macaroni and cheese, which was barbecued pork with barbecue sauce and macaroni and cheese along with penne pasta in it. So it was really good. Yeah, he says it sounds weird, but it was really good. So I'm glad he enjoyed it, and I'm sure he'll enjoy his leftovers tonight, as will I. So that is a little review on Z's Diner, and I'm going to get you... Carb City. Yeah. Right? That was our splurge day yesterday. Now we got to get back into eating healthy. All right, I'm going to get you to this next Christmas six-pack, and coming up, I have Daryl Hall and John Oates, The Tractors, Bryan Adams, Celine Dion, Jimmy Buffett, and Gloria Estefan in this set. So let's get you into Daryl Hall and John Oates, and of course their classic Jingle Bell Rock right here on Tara's Takeover, the Christmas in July edition on Dodge Radio, where we are dodging the world and enjoying Christmas.

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to get a hold of me during the show, you could do so at kaeo@caneandable.social or contact us using our WhatsApp group. 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Dodge the world and enjoy the music.

Estefan, and I'll Be Home for Christmas. That was a beautiful version of that song. Before that, Jimmy Buffett and Christmas Island. Celine Dion and her version of O Holy Night. Bryan Adams, Christmas Time. The Tractors, Santa Claus is coming in a boogie woogie choo choo train. Okay, so he's coming in a pickup and in a train. How cool is that? And starting off the set, we heard Daryl Hall and John Oates and Jingle Bell Rock. You are listening to Tara's Takeover, the Christmas edition, right here on Dodge Radio, where we are dodging the world and enjoying the music. If you want to get a hold of me, you can do so in the Dodge Radio WhatsApp group. You can also get a hold of me on Mastodon at musical0916 at tweezcake.social, or you can get a hold of me if you have my personal contact information as well. Also, I will promote something after this next six pack. It has to do with the country cafe tomorrow. So I'm going to get you into this next six pack. Coming up, I have Blake Shelton. I have a request for Kay, and it is a song that I have done off of my CD that I made a long time ago. I also have our very own Jessica Silva with a Christmas classic in the set.

Brooks and Dunn, and It Won't Be Christmas Without You. Before that, Alabama, Christmas and Dixie. I love that one. 98 Degrees, This Gift. Our very own Jessica with Merry Christmas, Darling. I love that one. Myself with Mary, Did You Know? And Kay was commenting on how well I could hit those high notes. Thank you, Kay. Unfortunately, I cannot hit those high notes anymore. My voice just won't let me do it. And starting off the set, we heard Blake Shelton and Winter Wonderland. You are listening to Tara's Takeover, and I have a quick little story about another Christmas memory that has to do with Keith. And the first time I went down to visit him at Christmas, and you know, meet his family, I of course was nervous like usual. But two things happened. One of them was when we went to his mom's house on Christmas Eve. I believe it was Christmas Eve, I think. Yeah, Christmas Eve. And his sister Becky came over, and she lived right next door. So she gave, you know, she gave me a hug, and I'm like, okay, you know, she's, you know, they're all really nice. Well, Becky was going to move a candle, okay, like out of the way. Well, she kind of knocked the candle over, and the candle happened to be lit. Well, there was no fire, luckily. Nobody got hurt, and it only damaged, or it, I don't think it even damaged, a little bit of wax actually got on one dinner roll, and that was it. So Becky's lesson in all of that was, okay, I'll leave the candle where it is and not touch it, which I think she did. And then the second thing that happened, and I think this was on Christmas Day, if I remember right, and we were over at Keith's sister Sarah's house, and we were getting ready to leave. And his dad hands me my jacket or my coat. And all of a sudden he goes, here's your coat, Jennifer. The room gets dead silent. And the kids got quiet and the adults got quiet. And Jennifer's the name of Keith's ex-wife. So I'm like, what? And I took my coat. And all of a sudden, you know, and his dad's like, yeah, Jennifer, here's your coat. And Sarah looks at him and she goes, Dad, her name is Tara. And he's like, oh, just hit me. Okay. Like just hit me in the head or something. And I actually handled it. I handled it quite well. So that was my first impression of Keith's family. All right. I'm going to get you into this next set coming up. I have Elmo and Patsy, Cletus T. Judd, John Lennon, and Josh Groban in this set. And then stay tuned for KO's mix right after me. And tune into the Country Cafe tomorrow. And I'll promote that during the last voice break. But let's get you into Elmo and Patsy and Grandma Got Run Over by a Reindeer right here on Tara's Takeover on Dodge Radio, where we are dodging the world and enjoying Christmas.

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1: This is Captain Patrick Hogan, and I want to wish a very Merry Christmas to my family in Tennessee and to my beautiful girlfriend in California. 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
3: 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Love you guys.

0: Lieutenant Colonel Philip Stagg. I'd like to wish my family and friends back in Richmond, Virginia, a very Merry Christmas.
1: Young, and I want to send out a Merry Christmas.
2: I'd like to wish my family a very Merry Christmas in St. Louis, Missouri, especially my daughter Madison, who will be four this Christmas. I'm going to miss opening up presents with her and watching her face and seeing her face on Christmas morning and watching her, you know, experience all the new experiences that Christmas brings.

Hi, Daddy. Mommy, Bella, and I are wrapping presents to put under the tree, and we saved one especially for you. We miss you a lot, and we hope that you can come home soon.

Josh Groban, and a very fitting song to end this show tonight, I'll Be Home for Christmas. Before that, we heard John Lennon, Happy Xmas. Before that, we heard Cletus T. Judd and Hazel's Homemade Hallelujah Punch. Say that 10 times fast. And starting off the set, we heard Elmo and Patsy, Grandma Got Run Over by a Reindeer. You have been listening to Tara's Takeover, the Christmas in July edition, right here on Dodge Radio. And I want to thank everyone who tuned in tonight. Also want to promote Wes's Country Cafe tomorrow. And he is going to be doing the 40 sexiest songs of country music. So at your own risk, just bring your protection, okay? There, that's all I'm going to say. Anyway, I just want to thank everyone for tuning in. Take care, stay safe, stay healthy. I'll be back with you next Sunday, same time, same station. And stay tuned for KO's Mix right here on Dodge Radio. And she will have her Christmas in July. Take care, God bless, and we'll talk to you all next week. Merry Christmas, everybody.

Aloha Deliri. Great late and great Aloha Deliri with Christmas Island Medley, and welcome to this week's edition of Chaos Mix with your host KL Wright on Dodge Radio, where we dodge the world and enjoy the music. And this is Christmas in July edition, and thanks for the fantastic Tara for doing that for 3 hours, and it was such great stuff. And you guys can get a hold of me during the following ways. KEAO at kaneenable.social. I'm so glad we have our air conditioner working today. And the WhatsApp group is at our WhatsApp request group. Anyway, here's the Honolulu Boys Choir. This is I Love My Hawaiian Christmas. This is from a compilation CD years ago.